107.2 Ловеч. Ezekiel 25:17. The path of the righteous man is to be set on all sides.

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Violence, destruction, who knows? 'Cause time is slipping away.

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0: 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Радіо Зетра.
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I'm a bad bitch, she's a savage, no comparison here. I'ma flip my hair and look back while I twerk in the mirror. All this money in a room, think some scammers in here. I'm